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COVID down on the floor and around. So take my strong advice. Just remember.

0: right? 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Hey, Billie Jean, not mine over. She just a girl.
1: Tu peux reprendre ton micro, bravo, félicitations Alain. 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
0: Voilà, bon, on va faire on va enchaîner en un medley des deux.
1: Voilà.
0: I say we're gonna start it something.
1: Ah bon,
0: we're gonna start it something. I say we're gonna start something. We're gonna start it something. You had to get over, to look, to get under. 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Had to get over, to look, to get under. We're striking the middle and the pain is starting. I told my baby to the doctor with a fever, but I'm feeling fine. But it's time we see the street, we shall be at the breakdown. So we're always trying to stop my baby crying. To kiss me like, say you just made me cry. Yeah.
2: Wow.

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1: And for me, the entire human race, the big body. If you can't, for the living, make a better place for